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Hey, it's Mark. Good morning. 8:07 here on this Monday morning. It is August 24th, and today is the first day of classes here at Merritt for the fall semester. So, good morning. Welcome back, everyone. People are streamlining on campus little by little. About to get pretty full today for the first time, so we welcome everyone back for an exciting fall semester. I'll be here with you on the radio for a little bit this morning, just to do some first day of back to school excitement. We are looking at 59 degrees outside right now. Mostly sunny day today, high of about 73. Maybe a scattered shower later this afternoon, but either way, it's a great day for classes, first day back. The traffic maps, not looking too bad at the moment. If you're on 81, you're traveling through the construction zone between Dunmore and Scranton exits, and that's always a problem, so just be careful of that, especially if you're going south. Looks like we got a little bit of a construction area on the Pennsylvania Turnpike 476 around Old Forge area, and also a little bit north as well around the airport. Otherwise, traffic not too horrible this morning, so it's a good morning. Mark here, like I said, I'll be here with you for a little bit, probably at about 11 o'clock this morning, just having some fun here, kicking off the fall semester. Hey, we got some new music happening today, too. Loaded up some new tracks, I'll do them for you this morning. Let's get started right now with new music from Fontaines DC. Their album is called Dopamine Chamber, coming out soon. This is the first track, well, the first single from the release. This one's called Marianne. It's new music from Fontaines, D.C. VMF 91.7. Good morning!

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Their take on

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A take on the 1981 Blue Oyster cult classic.

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Done by Shiny Toy Guns in 2009. It's VMFM 91.7, your alternative. Mark here with you. First day of classes here in Marywood. Good morning. Rockin' Main Street, Marywood. With some new music. This is from Hot Flash Heat Wave. Pretty cool track. 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

From 2015, The Griswolds, If You Want to Stay, VMFM 91.7. Like I said, we have new music this morning, so let's keep it going for a little bit. New music from Bridget Calls Me Baby. This is called I Can Take the Sun Out of the Sky. Please don't.

Love, Spit Love, go back to 1994. Am I Wrong? VMFM 91.7, your alternative. Bridget Calls Me Baby, and there before that, I Can Take the Sun Out of the Sky. Please don't do that. The sun's out. It's warming up. We're heading up to 72 degrees today. At some point, it is 59 outside right now. Maybe a shower later in the day, but otherwise, it's a perfect day for the first day of fall semester. Got a little bit of a fall feel in the air, so it kind of works out. It's like the calendar knew, but we're here at VMFM 91.7 Mark Live here with you this morning. Here with you for a little bit to do the first day of classes. Just watching people walk around campus, starting to brighten up and get a little bustling. We like to see that after a long summer of quietness. It's great to see everyone back on campus. If you're traveling today, it looks like traffic on the roads, not too bad. Just got our little usual tie-ups in the construction spot between Dunmore and Scranton on Interstate 81 north and south. A little bit of a slowdown, nothing major going on. Otherwise, just some normal problem areas where things are congested as we head up to 9 o'clock and the work week starting. 8:31 right now. So there you go. Roads looking pretty good. Weather looking pretty good. It's a good Monday morning. So welcome back to class here at Marywood. All right. Bug Club. Track is called Yours, If You Want Me. VMFM 91.7. Good morning.

Going back 20 years on that one. Goldfrapp. Ooh la la. Giving a little bit of a spirit in the sky vibe. VMFM 91.7, your alternative. Bug Club are there too. Yours if you want me. It is Monday morning, 8:37 in the morning. Mark here with you live in the studio. And it is the first day of classes for the fall semester here at Marywood University. So we welcome everyone back. People are filtering in. Cars are rolling by pretty steadily as we head up to 9 o'clock. See, one bonus about getting here at 7:30 is no problem with parking. So, that will become a problem very shortly, I'm sure. Classes start to kick in. So, good luck, Pacers, for the fall semester. And the winter, I guess. And the spring semester. Just have a great year. Here with you, just hanging out, playing some music. Got new music on to this morning as well, too. If you've not seen it, I don't know how, because it's made like $2.6 billion or something at this point. But the new Spider-Man movie, Spider-Man Brand New Day, released about a month ago at this point. But it's been pretty strong in the theaters, still holding pretty strong. It may be dropping from theaters. At least it's not on the local schedules after Wednesday. But maybe they didn't do the schedules yet. It's supposed to be there for 30 days, so or 60 days. We'll see what happens. But either way, there's some music featured in the movie that is VMFM friendly, part of our library originally. So we're going to do a triple shot of Spider-Man Brand New Day because they need more publicity. Let's do this one. This one wasn't in our library, but I got it in there for you. This is from Steve Lacy, and it's the song that plays over the closing credits from his album, Oh Yeah. It's Steve Lacy and this song, Oh Yeah. VMFM 91.7, Spider-Man, Brand New Day.

There you go. Your Spider-Man Brand New Day triple play. Tame Impala there, Loser. TV on the Radio, Wolf Like Me. And kicking off the set, Steve Lacy. Oh, yeah. VMFM 91.7, your alternative.

formulating schedules and such, and probably right after Labor Day, we'll get into our DJs back on the air to keep you entertained. So that'll be fun. It's always great to, after a summer of nothing but primarily music, to be able to have our DJs back. So formulating schedules, it'll be a little bit yet, but we'll get there and it'll be great. And we go through about Thanksgiving or so, and I was just looking up some events here on campus. It looks like the Marywood annual tree lighting. I know we don't want to talk about tree lightings in August, but the tree lighting is on December 2nd. So it looks like we'll be going until the end of November with alternative music. So there you go. Pretty cool stuff. I want to tell you too, I was looking at the events, because next month, Saturday, September 19th, is alumni weekend here at Marywood University. Our alumni are coming back to campus for alumni weekend. And if you were here last year, alumni were here and we were dedicating our new studio space, which is where I'm sitting right now, right along the main drag of campus here in the Learning Commons. And so last year we did the grand open ribbon cutting of that, and also Main Street Marywood, which is behind me where people could hear me as they're walking by. I can't see them, but either way, that happened last year. And we had alumni come in to do radio shifts. And it was a fun time. And we're going to do that again this year. So that'll be on Saturday, September 19th, less than a month away now, alumni weekend. So stay tuned for that. It's going to be a great time. I want to tell you, too, it looks like the nominees for the Steamtown Music Awards are going to be announced this morning as well through NEPA Scene. So we were stunned and shocked to be best radio station last year. So we'll see if we're on the list this year. It'll be interesting. But as always, we thank you for your support either way. And we look forward to the list and seeing all the great talent here in Northeast Pennsylvania, because there's so much of it. Can't wait to see that. So we'll check it out on the Steamtown Music Awards Facebook, and probably NEPA Scene as well, since they're announcing it. So that's coming up today, I hear. What else? It is 59 degrees outside. It's pretty persistent. The sun is out shining bright, but we're looking at mostly sunny skies for the day. High of 73. Maybe some evening scattered showers if we're lucky. We'll see about that. Same thing tomorrow, too. Pretty much we're in this little pattern here of semi-fall stuff where it's cool at night and you know, tolerable during the day, I guess. It's just about hoodie weather though, so that's fun as well. Traffic on the roads look all right, just some normal construction zones causing a little less havoc at this point, but between Dunmore and Scranton, that's always a little bit of a problem area, so just be careful as you're traveling through there. Otherwise, we're here on the radio playing you some good music this morning. Got new music on all morning long as well. I'll be here with you until 11 o'clock this morning. So there you go. Okay, Weezer. They just came out with a new album on Friday. It was released. And if you're paying attention, there was a Weezer Blue album. There was a Weezer Green album. There was a Weezer Red album. There was a Weezer White album. There was a Weezer Teal album. There was a Weezer Black album. And now we have a Weezer Gold album. That's what was released on Friday. So let's do the second single from the Gold album. It's new music from Weezer. This is called CEO on VMFM 91.7. Good morning.

From their newly released Gold album, Weezer Gold album, it's CEO VMFM 91.7. Let's go back to the Blue album, shall we? I don't think I've played this song ever because it was like their biggest hit back in 1994-ish.

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1: Yeah, sorry, we won't do a triple shot of Weezer, but I was going to do My Name is Jonas because I couldn't find Buddy Holly, but then I found it at the last minute and I forgot to take out My Name is Jonas, so that's why you heard that little snippet.

Lovely, the band. It's a track called Loneliness for Love. Going back to 2020 for that one here at VMFM 91.7, your alternative. Good morning, 9:08 here on this Monday morning. It's Monday, August 24th, 2026. It is the first day of classes for the fall semester here at Marywood University. So we welcome everyone back to campus. It's great seeing activity after a summer full of quiet. So it's great to see everyone back on campus. So hopefully everyone has a great year coming up. I'm here this morning just to hang out and play some music and check out the first day of classes vibe here. The School of Communication is rolling on here. Newly reformed, the theater program is once again part of the Communication Arts program or the Communication School. So that's fun because when I was here at Marywood attending as a student, it was that way. And then it branched off several years ago, but now it's back under that wing. So it's great to see that some of our downstairs area has been accommodating for that program to come back over here. So that's fun. I'm in our radio studio, which is now on the main floor. So everything we do is downstairs. So I haven't been downstairs yet to see what's going on down there, but I'll have to meander down there. Maybe we'll throw on a couple songs and see what's going on down there and say hi to everyone down there. But there you go. But it is the first day of classes. So yes, it is great to see people back here. We are at, did we get up to 60 degrees yet? Yeah, 62 degrees outside right now. Looking at a mostly sunny day today, high of 73. So it's going to be a great day to be on campus. A little bit of a chance of a scattered shower in the evening. Otherwise, though, pretty good. Getting a little chilly tonight again, 55 for a low. Looking again at the traffic maps as you're heading into the area, and it looks like everything is kind of cleared up. Any work zones are now kind of clear now that rush hour is over with for the morning. So looking pretty good on the interstates and roads to get here this morning. So hopefully you're traveling and getting here. 9 o'clock classes already underway. A lot of 10 o'clock classes, I'm sure. So we'll be seeing a lot more activity. So yeah, welcome back for another great year here at Marywood. Okay. So this is confusing to me. I'm going to play you a track from the Butthole Surfers. They had their 9th studio album, which was released in June, the end of June, called After the Astronaut. And it's kind of weird because it includes re-recorded tracks from their album After the Astronaut, which was an album the Butthole Surfers kind of released in 1998. That's when it was recorded anyway. So there's like alternate versions out there, but it's kind of weird. But either way, we're got some newer Butthole Surfers music. So let's do this one. I enjoyed this one. It's the Astronaut version of Jet Fighter. It's music from Butthole Surfers here at VMFM 91.7. Good morning.

Nation of Language, it's Inept Apollo, VMFM 91.7, your alternative. Franz Ferdinand in there before that. Do You Want To? Butthole Surfers, Jet Fighter, kicking the set off from their new release, After the Astronaut, just came out in June. Here at VMFM 91.7, Mark here with you. Good morning, it is 9:21 here on this Monday morning. It is August 24th, and it is the first day of classes for the fall semester here at Marywood University. So we welcome everyone back to campus. So great to see people around, like I keep on saying. So welcome back. Have a great semester, great academic year. If you're a first-time student, welcome to campus. We're your friendly radio station in the Learning Commons as you walk by towards the Liberal Arts Center with the big green letters and numbers in the window. So there you go. That's how you know us. We're easily seen, especially at night. And that's a good thing. It is currently 62 degrees on campus. It is sunny. It is a very nice morning for classes anyway. It's not raining. That's always not great when it's raining and you have to walk around, especially when you're trying to find parking spots, which is probably at this point challenging. Luckily, I got here early enough. There were plenty of spots, but that's probably going to tighten up a little bit. On my way here, I always forget to mention them because I like to mention them. I like to stop over in Dunmore. There's a cool little coffee shop, Wired and Inspired. And yeah, I like stopping there in the morning because the coffee shop outside our studio here isn't quite open that early. So Wired and Inspired, they just celebrated their first year anniversary. So kudos to them. Nice little shop in Dunmore. They are not paying us, but I just like to say hey to them because they're a great, great shop over in the Dunmore area. So there you go. My little plug. Complimentary. So keeping me fueled this morning as we go on with the show. Okay, Orville Peck. He's coming out with a new album coming up next month on September 18th. It's called Mule. And we're going to play you a new track from the album. This is the first single. It's Already Gone, VMFM 91.7.

Orville Peck, already gone. VMFM 91.7. I like that song. I like Orville Peck, so definitely want to check out more. Feel we missed him a bit. So, Mule out September 18th. Go back to 2015 now with Robert DeLong. This is Long Way Down. VMFM.

That is from Belle and Sebastian. It only takes one lion. It's one of those random singles that are out there from Belle and Sebastian. No album imminent yet, but we at least get a new track here and there. So that's pretty good. We'll take it. We'll take it. It's Mark here with you on this Monday morning, the first day of fall semester here at Marywood University. Good morning. 62 degrees on campus this morning. Sunny skies. An overall great day. I'm here with you about 11 o'clock, live in the studio, doing some cool music and such. Going back to 1987, figured this would be a good follow-up for Bill and Sebastian. It's the Pet Shop Boys and Dusty Springfield, 1987.

See, we're learning on the first day of fall semester. Fits in the tantrums. 1, 2, 3, 4, 5, 6. It's more akin to Sesame Street, I think. How about some new music? We'll keep the new music rolling. We've got some new tracks in this morning. This is Waves with Say Anything. New track. It's called Stay Alive. Or Still Alive. It's on VFM 91.7.

0: from 2010. It is Free Energy and Bang Pop here at VMFM 91.7. Let me tell you about Free Energy. I play that because I look over and on our wall we have some posters, a couple posters here and there, and all I see is this big poster that says Free Energy, and I'm like, yeah, Free Energy, why not? They were pretty cool. Bang Pop is a pretty cool song, so let's do that. So there you go. That was the inspiration we had, Free Energy. It's the poster on the wall here in our studio. Before that, new music from Waves and Say Anything. A track called Still Alive. I like that one. It is 9:48 here on this Monday morning, August 24th. Mark here live in the studio this morning. It is the first day of classes for the fall semester here at Marywood University. So we welcome everyone back to campus. It's great to see people around, walking around, heading to their 10 o'clock class at this point. It's good to see activity because we've had a lull for a couple of months and it's been pretty quiet on campus. So it's great to see everyone back here and campus back in motion. So that's why we're here this morning, just watching things and being here for the first day. It's pretty cool. Our VMFM DJs will be returning to the airwaves very soon. Some returning and a few new ones. We always welcome them here. So they'll be coming up shortly. Scheduled to be formulating shortly and probably after Labor Day. I can imagine we'll be in full swing. That's when Mike Evans is coming back on Wednesday. He won't be here this Wednesday or next Wednesday, but he'll be back here on the 9th. September 9th. He'll be back for his Alternative in the Morning and Vintage Vinyl Year 17, I think. I'm not sure. I kind of lost track, but he's been here for a while doing that. He'll be back on the 9th. Okay. So it's a pretty good day on campus so far. Sunny outside, 62 degrees, going up to about 73 today. Sun will be out most of the day, maybe a shower later. That's about it. Traffic on the roads looking all right. No major tie-ups at this moment. We're going to take a quick little break, a 60-second break. We'll be back with 55 minutes more nonstop music here at VMFM 91.7. I'm going to play you Tame Impala's Let It Happen in just a moment, because if I weren't in the studio, you'd be hearing that. And I'm like, yeah, let's do that. But it humbled me because I found out it's from 2015. So that was more recent than that. Either way, Tame Impala up next, VMFM 91.7.
1: Hey, is that a faucet running?
2: Nope. That's not a faucet. 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

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Like you, Lee, before that, I think there's an extra I in that track. Happy Now, one of her latest. And Tame Impala, Let It Happen, kicking off our 55 minutes nonstop VMFM. Good morning. It's Mark here with you live in the studio this morning on a Monday morning. It is August 24th, and we're here with you for the first day of the fall semester here at Marywood University. It's a great day. I took the time to walk around a little bit while that set was playing. Walked around downstairs into the School of Communication, and it's some bustling and excitement happening down there. So it was fun to walk around, and things are happening. It's great after a quiet summer. It's a pretty nice day out there so far. It is currently 62 degrees outside, I think. I'm waiting for this to refresh here. The weather service website's a little crazy today. 64 right now, actually. Went up 2 degrees. High of 73 today. Mostly sunny skies, so it's going to be a great day on campus. There might be a scattered shower later on this evening. So that's the only real possibility of rain, I guess. Otherwise, we're going to be in a little cool-like pattern for the week. Highs generally around 80 and lows in the 50s. So we're heading into fall, like it or not. Hope we get at least another burst or two of hot weather, but we'll see what happens. Looking at traffic in the area, it looks like there's nothing major going on unless you're on the Pennsylvania Turnpike Northeast Extension. Looks like there's a little bit of construction going on between the Taylor Interchange and the Pittston Interchange. So that's about all that's happening. I don't see any major red happening unless you're up in the back mountain. It looks like there's some activity up on 309. But other than that, the roads are pretty travelable here on this Monday morning. But yeah, we're here with you for the first day of classes. So welcome back, everyone. Blonde Shell is coming out with a new album called Violins. We're going to play you her latest track. This is called Fur Elise, and I promise you it is not a cover of a classical track. It's new music from Blonde Shell at VMFM 91.7. We are your alternative.

Yeah, from 1997, Veruca Salt and Volcano Girls, VMFM 91.7. L. King in there, X's and O's. And Blonde Shell, new music from Blonde Shell, kicking off the set for Elise. Not a classical cover, but it is mentioned in the song, so that was pretty fun. 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It is August 24th, 2026. It is the first day of classes for the fall semester here at Marywood University. So welcome back, everyone. It's going to be a fun and exciting semester. It's good to see activity on campus. Campus back to life. Summer is pretty much a lull. Like, there's not much going on. A lot of emptiness. But it's good to see people walking around and hustling and bustling. So welcome back, everyone. I'll be here with you about till about 11 o'clock or so. I just decided to come in for a little bit to do the first day of school thing. I haven't been to campus in a while on the first day of school, so I wanted to be here and then figured why not be on the radio. It'd be fun as well to say hello. 64 degrees this morning so far, going up to 73. Space up now. This is one of my favorite tracks ever. It's Neighborhood, VMFM. From their album Spiders.

You know, I thought about it, and my first radio show here at VMFM back on 91.5 was on Labor Day of 1999. That's kind of scary. But here we are in 2026. I'm still here. They haven't kicked me out. They might have tried or want to, but I just won't go away. But that's good. That's good. But my first show is way back then at this point. But on the first show, I definitely played that track. Space, Neighborhood, VMFM. If I'm still here in 3 years, maybe we'll recreate the show again. I do that every once in a while. I do the playlist from that original show. But Space, definitely on there. All right. Let's just keep on going with these early 90s tracks anyway. From the Jawbreaker movie, it's Imperial Teen. And you who? All this time, I still make mistakes, so I don't know. It's not right. At least we're live in the studio this morning.

Imperial Teen, Yoo-hoo, BMFM 91.7. You know, it's cool to do these 90s tracks, but I can't be stuck there. Maybe for Labor Day, we'll do an all 90s weekend. I don't know. We're still thinking about it. I'm still thinking about it. We'll figure it out. But doing a 90s weekend is always fun. So we'll think about it because, like I said, it's always fun. But we're here with you, and we're going to shift back into new music now because I still have some more to go before I depart in about a half hour or so. But well, let's get into it. New track from Biba Doobie. Her new album is called Pylon and coming out shortly. This is called Memories. New music here on this new academic year at Marywood. It's VMFM 91.7. Good morning.

I see the starlight through the clouds. Why won't anybody listen to me? Don't make me say it again out loud. Big star adoring, don't worry, baby. Bipolar pride, swim in the tide. Keep your dead head above and your chin up. You're gonna have a pretty hard time without drugs.

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I still crawl up to you every night. Do not forgive me, I'm

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1: David Bowie, Black Star, his final release before his death in 2016. VMFM 91.7, your alternative prodigy in there too. Poison, a couple long tracks for you. And Biba Doobie, Memories, starting that set off. 10:51 mark here with you. I will be departing soon, but I have a few more new tracks to play, so I'm not leaving until we get through them. So let's go. This is new music from Shy Girl, new single from her. This is called Alice. New music is on VMFM 91.7 on the first day of fall semester here at Marywood University. Good morning.

Shy Girl, it's Elise, VMFM 91.7, your alternative. We're keeping the new music going. I got three more tracks to go. Jim James has a new album coming out called Wowed Out. Here's the first single from it. It's called Come Again. New music from Jim James, VMFM 91.7.

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New music from Remy Wolf called Bottle, VMFM 91.7. Your alternative, Jim James in there to Come Again. New music from him. Shy Girl, Elise, kicking that set off. 11:03, Mark here with you, heading out. It's been a fun morning. It's been great to see activity on campus for the first day of the fall semester here at Marywood University. So we're going to kick it back into music mode. I'll be back with you at some point. I got to see what the schedules are like. I'd like to like come in and do this. Like even if it's like a morning thing like this, I enjoy coming in and just seeing campus active. So we'll see what happens. We'll see what the schedules say once they're done. They are being worked on. They will be worked on, and our DJs will be back on the air soon. So it's an awesome time. Let me play you a track here. I want to check something, and I'll check back in real quick after this song just to say goodbye again. So this is new music, my final new music track this morning from Wolf Alice. I think we got them all in. This is a cool song as well. This is called Hit the Sky. It's VMFM 91.7.

ZFM 91.7, your alternative. I said I would check in. I was caught up here with the program here, and I didn't even look for what I look for. So I will look that up and we'll figure it out. But either way, I got to run. Thanks for joining me. Like I said, I'll be back hopefully at some point to do some more cool music here at VMFM 91.7, 1107. Welcome back and have a great semester. Here's Party Dozen getting us back into the nonstop music portion. It's called Special Unit. VMFM 91.7. See ya.

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4: Well, a good time to get a thimble. 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
1: I see the starlight through the clouds. Why won't anybody listen to me? 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Keep your dead head above and your chin up. You're gonna have a pretty hard time without drugs

Been picking my kid up from school, smelling like Girl Scout cookies and drool. I still crawl up to you every night. Do not forgive me, I'm a reptile. You say I'm a lot, I'm hard to take.

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0: Northeast Pennsylvania's real alternative. 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

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We see potential in unexpected places. And when we share our knowledge, vision, and connections, we turn great ideas into action.

0: inner strength, courage, and desire to do this. I was just thinking, I'm so close, I'm so close. And when I finished, I was like, I'm done. I did it. The moment I will never forget is when this drill instructor that I admire so much comes up to me straight in front of me, put her arm on my shoulder and said, good morning, Marine.
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2: 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It completely changed the way I look at the ocean.
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